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3: We've all had a song stuck in our head. For you and I, it's a song stuck in our head. But if you're a musician, sometimes it can influence your next song. Bryan Adams had this Journey song stuck in his head after listening to their album over and over again. And that riff influenced his first hit. For Cuts Like a Knife.

0: Here we are in the fall of 26 talking about new music from Prince. The Estate has released a new album. 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And weekends, this is what we do. 4 hours of 80s and 90s. The biggest hits of the video music era. Always something there to
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5: Champlain Valley weather.
6: A few showers and storms before midnight, becoming partly cloudy and cooler, the low 56. Tomorrow, breezy, feeling like fall, partly to mostly sunny, the high 66. It's cool and clear tomorrow night, low 45. And for Tuesday, we'll have sunshine in the morning, more clouds for the afternoon, a high of 71. I'm NBC5 meteorologist Matt DiLoretto.
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Sometimes when you hear a certain song, it throws you back exactly to the day, fall of 97. Were you a freshman that year on this week's Retro Pop Reunion? From Sugar Ray's Fly to a freshman that wanted to be a sideline reporter for ESPN. That was the original career track for Paula Abdul.

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0: Rock on the booth at the DJ. Oh, put the record on and it came out.
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3: Hi, Joe. I want to request anything by Billy Idol for my roommate Juliet, who's flying to Italy this weekend. And I'm not going to be able to say goodbye properly, so I want to play our favorite road trip song for me, if you could.
4: And let's just say that Billy Idol would be the pilot on the plane.
5: 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We're flying at 26,000 feet, moving up to 30,000 feet. And right now, we're bringing you some in-flight entertainment.

0: did you handle your freshman year? On this weekend's Retro Pop Reunion, if your first hit as a music artist was that big, how do you handle that, Alanis Morissette, for Jagged Little Pill?
1: I feel very proud about how I held myself at the time. I remember my manager basically saying, Alanis, God bless you, just keep looking down. Keep looking at the train track right in front of you one step at a time, because it was really overwhelming. It was a lot of stimulation. I stopped listening to people, to be frank. I just kind of shut down, as I see a lot of celebrities.

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21: We're back to school September of 86. This weekend's time slide coming off this summer's biggest movie, which was now running hot. Berlin's Take My Breath Away from the Top Gun soundtrack.
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We're throwing it back to school September of 86 on this weekend's Retro Pop Reunion, from Stevie Winwood's Higher Love, This Week in the Day, to Janet Jackson's When I Think of You, a number one song, making her and her brother Michael, screens down, use our brains, to be the first siblings ever to have solo number one songs in the U.S.

0: This week's Time Slide, we're doing the hit September of 86. Don't Forget Me When I'm Gone. They are Glass Tigers, speaking of being gone, and Don't Forget Me. Because they grew up together, members of Bananarama, who were hitting this week in 86 with Venus, will tell you that the bond is there forever.
1: You realize how the friendships are and the relationships that have been there all your life. Like, we've known each other before we were Bananarama, and we know the real us forever. My sister says, new friends silver, old friends gold.

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9: A few showers and storms before midnight, becoming partly cloudy and cooler, the low 56. Tomorrow, breezy, feeling like fall, partly to mostly sunny, the high 66. It's cool and clear tomorrow night, low 45. And for Tuesday, we'll have sunshine in the morning, more clouds for the afternoon, a high of 71. I'm NBC5 meteorologist Matt DiLoretto.
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0: The program is in touch. I'm Jenny McGee for our Hall Communications Stations. And on the line, we have Jim Kalnan. And we're going to talk about a production with Adirondack Theater. And the regional theater is putting on a big play coming up. We want everybody to know about it and attend it. Jim, thank you for your time.
1: Very happy to be here.
0: You've done this production before. Tell everybody a little bit about it. It's called The Guys.
1: It's very much a simple story based on things that did happen after 9/11. The story of a fire captain who lost most of his men in the collapse of the towers. And he has to write eulogies. And he is not a writer. So he finds an editor who helps him craft the eulogies. And throughout the crafting of those, we learn a lot about the people that we lost, the serious things, the important things, even some amusing things. And so it looks at the real people who, were lost on that day.
0: It sounds like it's a production for the right time, as we've noticed, with it being the 25th anniversary. You did the show before, and bringing it back on this big anniversary, and if all of us were around, we all remember 9/11 very vividly and its aftermath. And that's what the focus is, sort of after the 9/11 attack, correct?
1: Yes, it's about 12 days afterwards.
0: 12 days afterwards, and here we are 25 years afterwards. The Guys, written by Ann Nelson. Where did you find this play?
1: Well, I would have to leave that up to Tom Lavin. He's the one who brought it to our attention, and he'd have to tell you that story.
0: Okay, because, see, he sort of oversees the Adirondack Regional Theater. Jim, you've done some productions with this company and elsewhere.
1: Oh, definitely. And in the last few years, we've done several plays and many murder mysteries and continue to try to be as active as we can. I currently am the chairman of the board of directors for the company. Tom is certainly the strength behind it all. He's our executive director. He's our treasurer. He's half a dozen other things.
0: Well, I know you guys do musicals, comedies. You perform in a lot of different places. This production is a special production to observe 9/11 and its anniversary, and you're bringing it back to the stage this month, and that will be on stage at the Trinity Church, and that's right in Plattsburgh. But the idea is that you just want to bring this story to play. Jim, you've done comedies, I'm guessing, and a variety of other productions. This does have some light fare in it, too, so it's not all a heavy story.
1: That's correct. Although, obviously the topic is a very heavy one. And when we first did it, we took a year to prepare for it because the first couple of times we read through it, it was difficult to read through. It is not, a totally morbid tale because it's about real people. And real people have all different aspects to their personalities and to their lives.
0: And definitely a topic that a lot of us can remember vividly. These plays are going to be put on coming up here in September, and you can get tickets, but it's basically a $15 donation at the door. And you are in this play. Who's your co-performer?
1: So I'm playing the fire captain, and Leanne Thomas is playing the writer.
0: And you've said that, I can imagine, doing this play the first time, especially you did it, just a lot of tears, and we all can't help that. But this is going to be something to bring people aware. The play itself from Ann Nelson speaks for itself, but you did this how many years ago?
1: Just 5 years ago. We did it at the 20th anniversary.
0: Yeah. And performances, you have three shows coming up in September.
1: That's right. Friday and Saturday at 7 p.m. and then Sunday at the 2nd. This coming weekend, I believe, is the 18th, 19th, and 20th.
0: Yes, it is, definitely. And you're doing this as a benefit on top of this. Of course, the whole awareness and a focus on this event and all the people that were heroes that day and beyond and continue to be. The aftermath of 9/11 is the focus. But maybe there's some more you want to tell us about the production and what folks will get out of it.
1: First, let me comment on what you said. The good news is we have grants that cover all of our costs for the show. And so one of the lingering things from the 9/11 disaster is people who are still suffering PTSD and those kinds of mental challenges. So we're asking for donations, and 100% of what people donate will go to BHSN, Behavioral Health Services North, for some of their mental health issues.
0: And that,
1: so that's really important to us.
0: And that organization is based in northern New York in your neck of the woods, and they've been around
1: a long time.
0: But just recently, in a lot of the coverage of the 9/11 anniversary, the mental health and the illnesses do continue for a lot of those folks who were on scene and a lot of people who lost family members and loved ones.
1: Yeah, it's absolutely tragic to see, even to this day, 25 years later, the effects of that tragedy. They do continue, and we want to honor that. We want to also not just remind people who remember it, but keep in mind there's anyone who's 25 years old or less has no direct memory of it, and so we want to be sure that they get an emotional connection to it, not just read about it in a history book. So I think that's part of the charm of this particular show.
0: I was on the air that morning when the first plane hit one of the towers, and that story developed and continued to be very much forefront, and it continues to be 25 years later. You're right. Good for folks to know that we were attacked on 9/11 25 years ago. The Guys is performing the 18th and 19th. And that's at 7 p.m., and then there's a matinee on Saturday the 20th, right? Or is that Sunday the 20th? Excuse me. Yeah.
1: Right. Yes.
0: At 2 o'clock. And your suggestions of a donation is $15, but more is better for the Behavioral Health Services North, a very big organization. And we all know that mental health is a tough thing to deal with, and it might be related to 9/11 or to a lot of other different stress and problems in people's lives.
1: That's correct. It is a problem that is much more widespread than people usually think.
0: Is there some other part to... We're speaking with Jim Kalnan, and he is here for Adirondack Regional Theater, this production, The Guys. And I wanted to know if there was anything else you might want to say about this production or to our listeners who are contemplating going and hopefully will, and about the theater company.
1: Well, the theater company is very active. I think we have at least three and possibly four shows in production right now throughout, to be put on throughout the fall and into the winter. So we're very active. And as you said earlier, we do murder mysteries, which are fairly simple, to full-blown musicals that are extravagant, and all kinds of things in between. So we hope that people will access our webpage and our Facebook page and Instagram and kind of keep up with what's going on, because we love theater, and we think that most of the people that are out there would really enjoy some of the things that we're doing. So I look forward to having people do that.
0: I'm sure you
1: this
0: would...
1: Particular
0: sorry, go ahead. I'll let you go on.
1: I was just going to say this particular production is one that, it is good theater from a standpoint, in that it lets an actor really develop quite a bit of their own emotional states. And so, there's, as I said, there's some things that will make you laugh. There are some things that will probably bring a tear to the eye. But I think it's most important that all theater has an emotional reaction, and this is a particularly emotional one.
0: I'm also wanted to tout Adirondack Regional Theater. Maybe there are some folks that want to get involved in theater, and I'm sure you have folks that do scenery and costumes and all the things that go on when you put something on stage, and then some, and fundraising too. But if people want to get more involved or learn more about Adirondack Regional Theater, I gather they can go to your website.
1: Oh, absolutely. And you can say website, Facebook, Instagram, get in touch with us. We certainly are always looking for new people. We had some auditions last week for a murder mystery, and I was very pleased to see the number of new people that showed up for it. So we're always looking to expand our base. And as you say, not every time will someone be on stage, but there are a host of other things that people can do. And so we really welcome all the involvement that we can get. So please, get a hold of us.
0: And we remind you, it's Adirondack Regional Theater with an R-E, very European, I like it, theatrical in its own. Is there anything else you might want to mention, Jim, before I let you go?
1: No, I want to thank you very much for the opportunity. It's good to get out to a broad community, and call communication certainly has a great reach, so we thank you for that.
0: Friday and Saturday, 7 o'clock performances, the 18th and 19th, or catch the matinee on the 20th, Sunday at 2 p.m. with Adirondack Regional Theater. Jim Kalnon's been our guest, and I do appreciate your time.
1: Thank you for having me.
0: And I want to thank all our listeners for tuning in. I'm Jenny McGee, and you're In Touch.
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3: 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Here to talk to us is Bridget Shea. 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
4: Thank you.
3: So first things first for listeners, why don't we define what celiac disease is?
4: So celiac disease is an autoimmune disease which causes an abnormal immune reaction to gluten, which is a protein found in wheat, rye, and barley. An autoimmune disease is one in which the body's immune system kind of malfunctions and attacks its own tissues. In the case of celiac disease, the immune reaction takes place in the small intestine and leads to damage to the nutrient-absorbing villi, which are part of the lining of the small intestine. When this damage occurs, nutrients are not absorbed normally, and both macro and micronutrient deficiencies can occur. So although the damage by the immune response occurs in the intestines, it can affect the whole body and can lead to a wide range of symptoms. So celiac disease is not a food allergy with an immediate immune response, but instead it's a type. It's a situation where a certain type of antibodies are created in response to gluten, and through a cascade of reactions, immune cells are activated and they create these chemical sites called cytokines, which are actually a group of proteins. And they're involved in cell signaling, and in celiac disease, they actually cause damage to the cells. So that's kind of the basis for the damage that's caused in celiac disease.
3: And are there certain people who are more at risk for this?
4: There definitely are. Celiac disease is an inherited condition.
3: Oh.
4: So people with a first degree relative that has celiac disease are more likely to have it. They have about a 1 in 10 chance of developing celiac disease versus in the general population, it's 1 in 100. So when you have celiac disease, you're at increased risk for developing other autoimmune conditions and also vice versa. So, you know, someone with rheumatoid arthritis or type 1 diabetes is more likely to have celiac disease. And also, if someone is older when they're diagnosed with celiac disease, they're more likely to develop another autoimmune condition.
3: You know, we hear these phrases, gluten-free, gluten intolerance. I'm wondering if we could just get a quick overview from you. You talked a lot about celiac disease already, but how does celiac disease compare to somebody being gluten-free, compared to somebody having a gluten intolerance? Is there a range? What does that look like?
4: Yeah, so celiac disease, like I said, is the autoimmune condition with no cure. So the only treatment is the gluten-free diet. Gluten intolerance or gluten sensitivity is different from celiac disease because it's not an autoimmune disease. And we're still learning about what exactly gluten sensitivity is and what is going on when there's a reaction to gluten that's not caused by celiac disease. There's actually a lot of disagreement as to if it even exists, gluten sensitivity, or if it's just something else in those gluten-containing grains that's causing a reaction and those symptoms that mirror celiac disease. But what we know that these people that seem to have gluten sensitivity have similar symptoms but do not have that classic damage to the small intestine and characteristic abnormalities in their lab values when they're checked. At this point, the only people that we're 100% sure need to be on a gluten-free diet would be people with celiac disease. Mm. For those that feel like they have gluten sensitivity and, you know, there is some evidence that that condition does exist, a gluten-free diet could help as well, but we're just not 100% sure.
3: Still need more research.
4: Yeah. As always.
3: Our guest today is Bridget Shea. She's a registered dietitian at the University of Vermont Medical Center, and we're talking about celiac disease. Let's dive into some of the signs and symptoms. What might people be looking for if they suspect they might have this?
4: The signs can range from mild to severe and are different in children and adults. They can really vary wildly from person to person, which is part of what makes celiac disease so difficult to diagnose. In adults, the most common symptoms are diarrhea, fatigue, and weight loss, and other GI symptoms would include bloating and gas, abdominal pain, vomiting, constipation. In more than half of adults, however, that are ultimately diagnosed with celiac disease, they present with symptoms that are not digestive at all. So these could include anemia caused by iron deficiency, osteoporosis, infertility, joint pain, mouth ulcers, damage to teeth, enamel, headaches, you know, skin problems, nervous system problems. So like many different symptoms. And as you can probably tell, that's part of, again, what makes it really hard to diagnose. Mm-hmm. There's so many symptoms and they can present in a lot of different ways. Nutritionally, vitamin and mineral deficiencies can occur due to the reduced absorption in the gut. And the nutrients of primary concern are calcium, folate, iron, zinc, B12, vitamin D, and vitamin K. And if there's chronic diarrhea too, depending on how severe it is, that can cause issues with electrolytes and
3: sure.
4: mineral deficiencies yeah. as well.
3: So let's say you go to your doctor or your dietitian with some of these symptoms, you're concerned, you're worried about yourself or your child. How do you get a diagnosis? What does that look like?
4: It can be a long, drawn-out process. Most people, actually, the average for adults is at least 4 years until diagnosis from initial presentation. Some people it's much shorter, some people it's longer. But generally, there is a blood test now that they can do for celiac disease as well as an intestinal biopsy. So usually the first step would be to do the blood test. But like I said, because there's so many symptoms that overlap with other conditions, it would be usually what would happen is that the doctor will try to rule out some other stuff that's a little bit more easy to diagnose first. And they might look at a referral to a dietitian to see if there are other dietary things happening that might be the more likely cause for the symptoms. But yeah, it can definitely be a longer process because there's a lot going on.
5: Yeah,
4: with the
5: it sounds difficult. Some of those symptoms, I would imagine, are symptoms for many different diseases and conditions. You recently had a personal experience with celiac disease in your family, and I'm wondering if you feel comfortable, if you want to share that with our listeners, just to give them a firsthand perspective on this.
4: Yeah, absolutely. My dad was diagnosed with celiac disease about 25 years ago, kind of long before it became a fad diet of any kind and long before most people had even heard of it. And then my older brother was also diagnosed with it later, so I had a fairly good handle on the gluten-free diet and celiac disease before I even became a dietitian. But more recently, after about 6 months or so of being kind of chronically and increasingly ill, my son was diagnosed with celiac disease. So Henry had a lot of the classic symptoms, but they came on very gradually, so it was really difficult for us to kind of pinpoint their cause. So what appeared to be holding bowel movements to the point of constipation, which is actually really common in kids, and I didn't really know much about that. That was his main symptom, and then came lethargy and complaints of joint pain, abdominal distension that got worse, and then decreased appetite and ultimately weight loss. So he was experiencing a lot of these symptoms that could actually be explained by just chronic constipation he was experiencing. He became increasingly withdrawn, which was concerning to me, and irritable, really clingy at daycare drop-off, which he had never been before, and just like uninterested in playing, mainly because he was really tired. So along the way, kind of questioned celiac disease because of the family history, but it wasn't high on the differential because the doctors really felt like it was all due to this constipation. He began having some vomiting, which was concerning to me, of course, and I really pushed for the blood test, and even before it was positive, I switched him to a gluten-free diet, and it came back positive, and that showed that he was also anemic. But unfortunately, the disease had progressed pretty far at that point, and about a week after being on a gluten-free diet, he was admitted to Baird 5 with a pseudo bowel obstruction that was caused by the undiagnosed celiac disease. So that was a very rare and very severe presentation of celiac disease, and it doesn't happen often, but it does illustrate how the disease can manifest itself when it's not treated properly. And so after being in the hospital and figuring out what was going on, he has been on a gluten-free diet since and a reduced lactose diet, and he's doing great. Like 2 months later, it's almost as if it had never happened, other than being a little scared to go to bed because,
5: sure,
4: you know, the lasting impacts of being in the hospital for a week. But yeah, physically, he's doing really well. So with the gluten-free diet, he's definitely made a very quick turnaround.
5: That's scary, but good to hear he's doing so well. So let's talk about treatment then. You mentioned the case of your son. How does the medical establishment treat celiac disease?
4: At this point, really the only treatment for the actual disease is a gluten-free diet. So that means avoiding wheat, rye, and barley, and all things that contain even traces of them. So gluten can actually be found in so many foods that we wouldn't think about, like sausages, sauces, marinades, candy, ice cream, beverages, mm-hmm. deli meat, all of these things that you kind of wouldn't expect it to be in. Also medications, supplements, and even beauty and personal hygiene products mm-hmm. like lipstick, toothpaste, and lotion. So there's a lot of things where it can be hiding in. So that's the main treatment for celiac disease, is just to avoid gluten. And then depending on the other symptoms and the level of malnutrition at diagnosis, that also needs to be treated with either supplementation or infusions. So some people diagnosed with celiac disease who start a gluten-free diet see results very rapidly, like within 48 hours. Over half will feel better within a month. And usually, though, it takes up to a year for the clinical remission to be achieved.
5: How do you know if a product has gluten in it?
4: So there you can have certified gluten-free products now. And there is, it will say right on if it's certified gluten-free. Wheat is one of the main allergens, so that has to be listed on a product if it contains wheat, but not barley or rye, so they could still be in a product if it says that it doesn't contain wheat. Definitely the certified gluten-free is helpful. Other things that can be helpful are phone apps that you can actually scan barcodes, and one of them is called the gluten-free scanner, and you can scan the barcode and it will tell you if the product has gluten in it or not.
5: Okay, great. So there are resources out there.
4: There are definitely resources.
5: Well, that's all the time we have today. Bridget, thank you so much for sharing your expertise with us. Our guest today has been Bridget Shea. She's a registered dietitian at the University of Vermont Medical Center. 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
8: Few showers and storms before midnight, becoming partly cloudy and cooler, the low 56. Tomorrow, breezy, feeling like fall, partly to mostly sunny, the high 66. It's cool and clear tomorrow night, low 45. And for Tuesday, we'll have sunshine in the morning, more clouds for the afternoon, a high of 71. I'm NBC5 meteorologist Matt DiLoretto.

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8: A few showers and storms before midnight, becoming partly cloudy and cooler, the low 56. Tomorrow, breezy, feeling like fall, partly to mostly sunny, the high 66. It's cool and clear tomorrow night, low 45. And for Tuesday, we'll have sunshine in the morning, more clouds for the afternoon, a high of 71. I'm NBC5 meteorologist Matt DiLoretto.

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6: A few showers and storms before midnight, becoming partly cloudy and cooler, the low 56. Tomorrow, breezy, feeling like fall, partly to mostly sunny, the high 66. It's cool and clear tomorrow night, low 45. And for Tuesday, we'll have sunshine in the morning, more clouds for the afternoon, a high of 71. I'm NBC5 meteorologist Matt DiLoretto.

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few showers and storms before midnight, becoming partly cloudy and cooler, the low 56. Tomorrow, breezy, feeling like fall, partly to mostly sunny, the high 66. It's cool and clear tomorrow night, low 45. And for Tuesday, we'll have sunshine in the morning, more clouds for the afternoon, a high of 71. I'm NBC5 meteorologist Matt DiLoretto.

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6: Cooler, a lot less humid today, but at least we'll have the sunshine. A north breeze, though, the high 66. Clear and cool tonight, low 45. Some patchy frost possible in the outlying areas. Tuesday morning, sunshine giving way to afternoon clouds, a high 71. For Wednesday, a little warmer, partly to mostly sunny and isolated shower possible, high 76. I'm NBC5 meteorologist Matt DiLoretto.

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5: Cooler, a lot less humid today, but at least we'll have the sunshine. A north breeze, though, the high 66. Clear and cool tonight, low 45. Some patchy frost possible in the outlying areas. Tuesday morning, sunshine giving way to afternoon clouds, a high 71. For Wednesday, a little warmer, partly to mostly sunny, an isolated shower possible, high 76. I'm NBC5 meteorologist Matt DiLoretto.

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6: Much cooler, a lot less humid today, but at least we'll have the sunshine. A north breeze, though, the high 66. Clear and cool tonight, low 45. Some patchy frost possible in the outlying areas. Tuesday morning, sunshine giving way to afternoon clouds, a high 71. For Wednesday, a little warmer, partly to mostly sunny and isolated shower possible, high 76. I'm NBC5 meteorologist Matt DiLoretto.

Big Hits Cool 105. Good morning, John Brooks here, back from vacation. A little deserved, unearned vacation. I deserve nothing. They gave it to me anyway. I think they were just trying to get me out of the building, actually. Here's the boss, Cool 105.

Big Hits Cool 105. Champlain Valley forecast going to be a lot nicer today than yesterday, although feeling a little bit like, well, like the middle of September, actually. It's going to be partly sunny today. The high only getting up to 66, 67 or so. We'll get you a full update on that forecast coming up in minutes. Hang on. Like road that you travel when there's one day.

0: 105. Those are the Cardigans. Good morning. John Brooks here with the More Music Morning Show here on a Monday morning, 14th day of September. 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
10: Champlain Valley weather.
11: Much cooler, a lot less humid today, but at least we'll have the sunshine. A north breeze, though, the high 66. Clear and cool tonight, low 45. Some patchy frost possible in the outlying areas. Tuesday morning, sunshine giving way to afternoon clouds, a high 71. For Wednesday, a little warmer, partly to mostly sunny and isolated shower possible, high 76. I'm NBC5 meteorologist Matt DiLoretto.

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Big Hits Cool 105 Champlain Valley forecast. Going to be partly sunny today and feeling a little bit like fall. I guess considering it's the middle of September, that's okay, right? It's going to be partly sunny, high up around 66, 67 degrees or so. We'll get you a full update on that forecast. And the headlines coming up at 5:55 right now. It's more music. And Mr. William Joel, This Is My Life. Big Hits, Cool 105. Good morning.

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8: Good morning. For NBC5 News, I'm Erica Love. Police are looking for a man accused of armed robbery in South Burlington. It happened last night at a gas station on Shelburne Road. Police say the suspect is a white man in his 20s, between 5'5 and 5'8. He was driving a Kia Soul with no license plates. Burlington's Community Justice Center wants to keep parts of the City Circles program without funding from the Attorney General's office. The pilot program used counseling as an alternative to prosecution for lower-level crimes like disorderly conduct. Officials say they'll use existing funds to keep office hours in City Hall Park. Police have arrested a man for a murder in Jay, New York. Patricia Lawrence was found dead inside her home on August 2nd. Police say she died from a stab wound to the neck on Sunday. Police arrested Tucker Taylor. A second federal judge is freezing President Trump's order to limit mail-in voting. On Sunday, the judge who previously declined to freeze Trump's order wrote that it's now clear many people could lose their ability to vote. The Supreme Court is poised to weigh in. For NBC5 News, I'm Erica Love.
9: Much cooler, a lot less humid today, but at least we'll have the sunshine. A north breeze, though, the high 66. Clear and cool tonight, low 45. Some patchy frost possible in the outlying areas. Tuesday morning, sunshine giving way to afternoon clouds, a high 71. For Wednesday, a little warmer, partly to mostly sunny, and isolated shower possible, high 76. I'm NBC5 meteorologist Matt DiLoretto.
0: Right now, skies are clear. It's 58 in Plattsburgh, 60 degrees in Burlington, and that's what's happening. 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

5. Good morning. It is 6:06. It is Monday morning, 14th day of September 2026. It's going to be another sunny day today, a little cooler. All that humidity that was in around yesterday is all gone now. Clear skies, northwest wind. High today, 66. Right now, 58 in Plattsburgh, 60 in Burlington. This is Eric Carmen.

0: Big Hits, Cool 105, as Eric Carmen. It's more music morning show here, 6:10 on a Monday morning, and some of the news that we have in the headlines this morning, some pretty big stuff. Last night around 7 o'clock, South Burlington police responding to a reported robbery at the Stewart Shop on Shelburne Road, 1830 Shelburne Road. They found a lone suspect exited in a white Kia Soul, believed to be a 2016 model or similar. No license plates. Entered the store. Suspect is described as white male in his 20s, 5'5 to 5'8, weighing between 130 and 150. He was wearing a gray face mask, a black sweatshirt, gray pants, and sneakers. During the incident, the suspect displayed a handgun and threatened store staff before fleeing the scene. That's just one of several stories that broke over the weekend. The other one, of course, is the arrest of the murder of that lady in Jay, New York, back in August, beginning of August. She was found in her home, stabbed to death. They made an arrest in that. A 48-year-old from Au Sable Forks has been charged with murder in the second degree. And this was back on August 2nd that the murder took place. They got him yesterday, and he's in jail awaiting charges later today. It's going to be sunny, cooler today, less humid. High today, 66. Right now, it's 58 in Plattsburgh, 60 degrees in Burlington.
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3: Good morning. For NBC 5 News, I'm Erica Love. Police are looking for a man accused of armed robbery in South Burlington. It happened last night at a gas station on Shelburne Road. Police say the suspect is a white man in his 20s, between 5'5 and 5'8. He was driving a Kia Soul with no license plates. Burlington's Community Justice Center wants to keep parts of the City Circles program without funding from the Attorney General's office. The pilot program used counseling as an alternative to prosecution for lower-level crimes like disorderly conduct. Officials say they'll use existing funds to keep office hours in City Hall Park. Police have arrested a man for a murder in Jay, New York. Patricia Lawrence was found dead inside her home on August 2nd. Police say she died from a stab wound to the neck on Sunday. Police arrested Tucker Taylor. A second federal judge is freezing President Trump's order to limit mail-in voting. On Sunday, the judge who previously declined to freeze Trump's order wrote that it's now clear many people could lose their ability to vote. The Supreme Court is poised to weigh in. For NBC 5 News, I'm Erica Love.
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4: Much cooler, a lot less humid today, but at least we'll have the sunshine. A north breeze, though, the high 66. Clear and cool tonight, low 45. Some patchy frost possible in the outlying areas. Tuesday morning, sunshine giving way to afternoon clouds, a high 71. For Wednesday, a little warmer, partly to mostly sunny and isolated shower possible, high 76. I'm NBC5 meteorologist Matt DiLoretto.
0: Right now, partly cloudy, breezy, 57 degrees in Plattsburgh. It's 59 in Burlington. And that's what's happening. Now more music and Brian Adams.

0: Big hits. Cool 105, Mariah Carey, 639. Good morning. John Brooks here with the More Music Morning Show. We're just days away from our fifth annual Tecumseh Softball-a-thon Family Fun Day, Centennial Field in Burlington. 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Cool 105. Sunny, cooler today, less humid. High up around 66. It's partly cloudy, breezy right now. 57 in Plattsburgh, 59 degrees in Burlington.
1: I had the weirdest dream last night. I was floating through the air when suddenly a hibachi grill appeared. Steak sizzling, shrimp flipping, zucchini in the air. A volcano erupted in slow motion, but it was made of onion. Is this Kodo?
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0: 6:42, time for birthdays and anniversaries. It is Monday, September 14th, 2026. Celebrating today, Bob Dwyer in Hicksville, New York. Candy Thomas in Swanton, Vermont. And Jamie King in E-Town. Happy birthday, Maggie Vogt, South Burlington. Paige Keir in Stowe. And Roberta LaRoche in Arlington, Vermont. Birthday wishes going out to Valerie Russell in Hinesburg this morning. Celebrity birthdays from Star Trek. Walter Koenig, 90 years old today. Mary Crosby. Not only was she Bing's daughter, she was the one who actually shot JR. She is 67 today. Faith Ford from Murphy Brown at 30-something, 62. And from the Father of the Bride movies, Father of the Bride, Father of the Bride Part 2, Kimberly Williams, turning 55 years old today. And it was on this day in 1993... Meatloaf's album Bat Outta Hell 2 Back Into Hell was released, featuring this song, right?

Excuse this interruption. WJOY, WKOL, and WOKO Radio need to relay this emergency alert system message.

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Big Hits, Cool 105. That's Huey Lewis in the news. This is the More Music Morning Show. Football yesterday, Bears beat the Panthers 59-37. Steelers got by the Falcons 20-13. Bengals beat the Buccaneers 33-27.

0: Lions got by the Saints 31-30 was the Ravens over the Colts 41-23. Jets beat the Titans 23-10. Bills looked good, pretty good yesterday. They beat the Texans 36-31. It was the Jags over the Browns 34-10. Eagles beat the Commanders 24-22. Cardinals over the Chargers 26-14. Vikings beat the Packers 39-22. It was the Raiders over the Dolphins 27-13. And the New York Giants beat the Dallas Cowboys 28-20. No, I haven't had a chance to look at all my picks because I made them. It just seems like a long time ago. I was on vacation. I made the picks from vacation. I have no idea what I picked. It's just too long. Meanwhile, Yankees, they shut out the New York Mets yesterday afternoon at Yankee Stadium 2-0. Bit of a pitcher's duel going on in that game. And last night it was the Red Sox over the Kansas City Royals 4-1.
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12: Much cooler, a lot less humid today, but at least we'll have the sunshine. North breeze, though, the high 66. Clear and cool tonight, low 45. Some patchy frost possible in the outlying areas. Tuesday morning, sunshine giving way to afternoon clouds, a high 71. For Wednesday, a little warmer, partly to mostly sunny and isolated shower possible, high 76. I'm NBC5 meteorologist Matt DiLoretto.

0: Big Hits, Cool 105, Ask Johnny Hates Jazz, and Shattered Dreams, 709. Good morning, John Brooks here with the More Music Morning Show later this week. It's the final Plattsburgh Parks Come Alive celebration. 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Big Hits, Cool 105. Forecast today, sunny, cooler, less humid. High today, 66. Right now, it's partly cloudy. It's breezy. 57 in Plattsburgh, 59 in Burlington.
1: Your first warning every morning. Wake up and know exactly how the weather will affect your day. From your morning commute to every after-school activity, the right now road conditions and a certified most accurate forecast. Only on NBC5 News today.
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Sunny, cooler today, less humid. I am 66. Feeling downright Octoberish is what it is. Not ready for that. Right now, 15

0: Cool 105 as Kathy Dennis, Touch Me All Night Long, 724. It's the More Music Morning Show here on a Monday morning, 14th day of September. We got your headlines. We got an update on your forecast. 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
2: Good morning. For NBC 5 News, I'm Erica Love. Police are looking for a man accused of armed robbery in South Burlington. It happened last night at a gas station on Shelburne Road. Police say the suspect is a white man in his 20s, between 5'5 and 5'8. He was driving a Kia Soul with no license plates. Burlington's Community Justice Center wants to keep parts of the City Circles program without funding from the Attorney General's office. The pilot program used counseling as an alternative to prosecution for lower-level crimes like disorderly conduct. Officials say they'll use existing funds to keep office hours in City Hall Park. Police have arrested a man for a murder in Jay, New York. Patricia Lawrence was found dead inside her home on August 2nd. Police say she died from a stab wound to the neck on Sunday. Police arrested Tucker Taylor. A second federal judge is freezing President Trump's order to limit mail-in voting. On Sunday, the judge who previously declined to freeze Trump's order wrote that it's now clear many people could lose their ability to vote. The Supreme Court is poised to weigh in. For NBC 5 News, I'm Erica Love.
3: Much cooler, a lot less humid today, but at least we'll have the sunshine. A north breeze, though, the high 66. Clear and cool tonight, low 45. Some patchy frost possible in the outlying areas. Tuesday morning, sunshine giving way to afternoon clouds, a high 71. For Wednesday, a little warmer, partly to mostly sunny, and isolated shower possible, high 76. I'm NBC 5 meteorologist Matt DiLoretto.
0: Right now, partly sunny, windy, 57 degrees in Plattsburgh, 59 in Burlington, and that's what's happening. 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

0: It's Cool 105, Backstreet Boys, 737, more Music Morning Show. South Burlington police have a manhunt underway after that armed robbery at the Stewart Shop on Shelburne Road last night. Police called to the Stewart Shop, 1830 Shelburne Road, just after 7 o'clock last night. They said a lone suspect exited a white Kia Soul, had no license plate on it, displayed a handgun, threatened store staff. He's described as a white male in his 20s, between 5'6" and 5'8", weighing 130 to 150 pounds. Police say he was wearing a gray face mask, black sweatshirt, gray pants and sneakers. Anyone with information should call the South Burlington Police Department. I don't know if this had any connection whatsoever, but as I was driving into the radio station this morning, there was a guy dressed all in black walking in the middle of the road, right down the street from the radio station, in the dark. Come around the corner, and there's this dude. And some other guy who was smart enough to get up on the sidewalk. Sometimes you just got to wonder. You know, you hear of tragedies sometimes, and you think, this must be how it happens. All right, sunny, cooler today, less humid. High today, 66. Right now, it's partly cloudy, 57 in Plattsburgh, 59 in Burlington.
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105, that is in excess and what you need. Good morning. It's 7:53 here on the More Music Morning Show. Sports yesterday, the Red Sox beat the Kansas City Royals last night 4-1. It was the Yanks shutting out

0: the Mets 2-0. They took two out of three from the New York Mets over the weekend. Meanwhile, in NFL football, Bills beat the Texans 36-31. It was the Giants over the Cowboys 28-20. And at NASCAR, it was the Enjoy Illinois 300. Kyle Larson taking the checkered flag.
1: Well, Mr. Driscoll, I see by your resume that... 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
9: Much cooler, a lot less humid today, but at least we'll have the sunshine. North breeze, though, the high 66. Clear and cool tonight, low 45. Some patchy frost possible in the outlying areas. Tuesday morning, sunshine giving way to afternoon clouds, a high 71. For Wednesday, a little warmer, partly to mostly sunny and isolated shower possible, high 76. I'm NBC5 meteorologist Matt DiLoretto.
0: It is mostly sunny.

0: 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Nothing but big 80s hits. Gonna be sunny, cooler, less humid today. High today, 66. Clear, cool tonight. Goes down to 45. Tomorrow, sunshine giving way to afternoon clouds. A high tomorrow, a little warmer. High of 71, even warmer on Wednesday with a high of 76. Right now, blue skies, sunshine, 58 in Plattsburgh, 59 in Burlington. We put the power in your hands.
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0: 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Cyndi Lauper doing the Goonies theme. 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
3: Ba-da-ba-ba-ba. Good morning. For NBC5 News, I'm Erica Love. Police are looking for a man accused of armed robbery in South Burlington. It happened last night at a gas station on Shelburne Road. Police say the suspect is a white man in his 20s, between 5'5 and 5'8. He was driving a Kia Soul with no license plates. Burlington's Community Justice Center wants to keep parts of the City Circles program without funding from the Attorney General's office. The pilot program used counseling as an alternative to prosecution for lower-level crimes like disorderly conduct. Officials say they'll use existing funds to keep office hours in City Hall Park. Police have arrested a man for a murder in Jay, New York. Patricia Lawrence was found dead inside her home on August 2nd. Police say she died from a stab wound to the neck on Sunday. Police arrested Tucker Taylor. A second federal judge is freezing President Trump's order to limit mail-in voting. On Sunday, the judge who previously declined to freeze Trump's order wrote that it's now clear many people could lose their ability to vote. The Supreme Court is poised to weigh in. For NBC5 News, I'm Erica Love.
4: Much cooler, a lot less humid today, but at least we'll have the sunshine. North breeze, though, the high 66. Clear and cool tonight, low 45. Some patchy frost possible in the outlying areas. Tuesday morning, sunshine giving way to afternoon clouds, a high 71. For Wednesday, a little warmer, partly to mostly sunny, an isolated shower possible, high 76. I'm NBC5 meteorologist Matt DiLoretto.
0: Hey, it's 57 degrees in Plattsburgh, 59 in Burlington, and that's what's happening. Now more of the 80s at 8 and Belinda Carlisle.
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We've got Europe, Denise Williams.

0: and Love. It's 8:38. Well, thanks to Eric and all the folks who filled in for me around here last week and got the job done while I was taking a week off of vacation. My wife and I had a great time. We did a little cruising on Lake Champlain on the boat and made it all the way up through the gut and into the inland sea and up to Shore Acres for dinner. And then we anchored out in front of the North Hero House for a night. And then we headed back down the lake. And it was nice. But one of the things I had to do while I was on vacation last week, even though I was on vacation last week, I had to put in my Pro Football Pick'em picks, even though I can't win anything. Only you can win $1,000. Only you can win a new 75-inch big screen TV. So I had to do some research on NFL teams and stuff before I put my picks in. And now because I have done that, everywhere I go on the internet, I get those pop-up ads for Novig. I don't even know what Novig sells, but the commercials feature Sydney Sweeney just holding sporting equipment in appropriate locations to block views of her inappropriate locations. So this ad is this ad is popping up all over. I don't know what they're selling. All I know is if I bought it, I'd be in trouble with my wife.
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0: It's Cool 105. That's Europe. Carrie. Not to be confused with her other song, The Final Countdown. The Final Countdown. Some more music morning show, the 80s at 8. And coming up, a band from the 70s. Oh, live. Yeah, I'm talking about Mania. Mania is coming back to the Flynn. Did you hear this? Sells out every time they're here. This is like the third time. Maybe fourth. I don't know. They've been here a lot, and every time people just flock to it. It's the ABBA Tribute Band, October 21st at the Flynn. We got the details up at the Cool Concert Connector. 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
4: Much cooler, a lot less humid today, but at least we'll have the sunshine. A north breeze, though, the high 66. Clear and cool tonight, low 45. Some patchy frost possible in the outlying areas. Tuesday morning, sunshine giving way to afternoon clouds, a high 71. For Wednesday, a little warmer, partly to mostly sunny, an isolated shower possible, high 76. I'm NBC5 meteorologist Matt DiLoretto.
5: Right now, we've got sunshine. It's breezy. It's 59 in Plattsburgh and 59 degrees in Burlington.

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0: 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I am John Brooks with the More Music Morning Show. 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

0: much cooler, a lot less humid today, but at least we'll have the sunshine. A north breeze, though, the high 66. Clear and cool tonight, low 45. Some patchy frost possible in the outlying areas. Tuesday morning, sunshine giving way to afternoon clouds, a high 71. For Wednesday, a little warmer, partly to mostly sunny, an isolated shower possible, high 76. I'm NBC5 meteorologist Matt DiLoretto.
1: Right now, 59 degrees Burlington. 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

Big Hits Cool 105 Champlain Valley forecast. It's going to be sunny, cooler, less humid today. High today, 66. Clear, cool tonight, goes down to 45. Tomorrow, sunshine giving way to afternoon clouds and a high of 71. And Wednesday, partly to mostly sunny, warmer and a high of

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7: Much cooler, a lot less humid today, but at least we'll have the sunshine. A north breeze, though, the high 66. Clear and cool tonight, low 45. Some patchy frost possible in the outlying areas. Tuesday morning, sunshine giving way to afternoon clouds, a high 71. For Wednesday, a little warmer, partly to mostly sunny, an isolated shower possible, high 76. I'm NBC5 meteorologist Matt DiLoretto.
0: Right now, 60 degrees, Burlington, 61 in Plattsburgh.

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0: the Blowfish on Big Hits Cool 105. What's cool and happening? Red Cross Blood Drive. 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
20: Feeling like fall on this Monday afternoon? Expect a partly to mostly sunny sky. An active north breeze keeps us cooler than average. A high of 66 with dry air returning. Tonight turns quite chilly due to a clear sky and calm wind. A low of 45 in Burlington, but high elevations in the Adirondacks into the Northeast Kingdom may see some patchy frost with lows in the 30s. Tomorrow starts with lots of sun, with more clouds mixing in by afternoon. A high of 71. Wednesday, partly sunny with only a spot shower possible, a high of 76. I'm NBC5 meteorologist Andrew Grotsky.

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8: .org. Champlain Valley weather.
9: Feeling like fall on this Monday afternoon? Expect a partly to mostly sunny sky and active north breeze keeps us cooler than average. A high of 66 with dry air returning. Tonight turns quite chilly due to a clear sky and calm wind. A low of 45 in Burlington, but high elevations in the Adirondacks into the Northeast Kingdom may see some patchy frost with lows in the 30s. Tomorrow starts with lots of sun, with more clouds mixing in by afternoon, a high of 71. Wednesday, partly sunny with only a spot shower possible, a high of 76. I'm NBC5 meteorologist Andrew Grotsky.

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Sarah Spencer with you. 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

0: rain over till it's over, and unfortunately, it's going to be over. It's the final Plattsburgh Parks Come Alive this Thursday evening. 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
9: Feeling like fall on this Monday afternoon? Expect a partly to mostly sunny sky and active north breeze keeps us cooler than average. A high of 66 with dry air returning. Tonight turns quite chilly due to a clear sky and calm wind. A low of 45 in Burlington, but high elevations in the Adirondacks into the Northeast Kingdom may see some patchy frost with lows in the 30s. Tomorrow starts with lots of sun, with more clouds mixing in by afternoon, a high of 71. Wednesday, partly sunny with only a spot shower possible, a high of 76. I'm NBC5 meteorologist Andrew Grotsky.

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0: got the right stuff. 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Monday edition of the Cool Lunchtime Jam coming your way. We've got your forecast, the boss, a flock of seagulls, and the jam. It's next.
1: I had the weirdest dream last night. I was floating through the air when suddenly a hibachi grill appeared. Steak sizzling, shrimp flipping, zucchini in the air. A volcano erupted in slow motion, but it was made of onion. Is this Kodo?
2: Yes. Yes, it was. Fresh sushi rolls stacked like works of art, koi fish swimming in the pond, laughter, clinking glasses, and that smell. Oh, that smell. Because your next meal doesn't have to be ordinary. You're dreaming of flavor, dreaming of fun, dreaming of Kodo.

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3: Champlain Valley weather.
4: Feeling like fall on this Monday afternoon? Expect a partly to mostly sunny sky and active north breeze keeps us cooler than average. A high of 66 with dry air returning. Tonight turns quite chilly due to a clear sky and calm wind. A low of 45 in Burlington, but high elevations in the Adirondacks into the Northeast Kingdom may see some patchy frost with lows in the 30s. Tomorrow starts with lots of sun, with more clouds mixing in by afternoon, a high of 71. Wednesday, partly sunny with only a spot shower possible, a high of 76. I'm NBC5 meteorologist Andrew Grotsky.

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Man, oh man, I can't believe this weekend, 5th Annual Tecumseh Softball-a-thon and Family Fun Day. 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We can't wait to see you. Orchestral maneuvers in the dark on the jam.

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9: Like fall on this Monday afternoon. Expect a partly to mostly sunny sky and active north breeze keeps us cooler than average. A high of 66 with dry air returning. Tonight turns quite chilly due to a clear sky and calm wind. A low of 45 in Burlington, but high elevations in the Adirondacks into the Northeast Kingdom may see some patchy frost with lows in the 30s. Tomorrow starts with lots of sun with more clouds mixing in by afternoon, a high of 71. Wednesday, partly sunny with only a spot shower possible, a high of 76. I'm NBC5 meteorologist Andrew Grotsky.

Bonnie Raitt on Big Hits, Cole 105. Hey, Thursday, the final Plattsburgh Parks come alive. 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
2: Champlain Valley weather.
3: Feeling like fall on this Monday afternoon? Expect a partly to mostly sunny sky and active north breeze keeps us cooler than average. A high of 66 with dry air returning. Tonight turns quite chilly due to a clear sky and calm wind. A low of 45 in Burlington, but high elevations in the Adirondacks into the Northeast Kingdom may see some patchy frost with lows in the 30s. Tomorrow starts with lots of sun, with more clouds mixing in by afternoon, a high of 71. Wednesday, partly sunny with only a spot shower possible, a high of 76. I'm NBC5 meteorologist Andrew Grotsky.

tomorrow morning, the 80s at 8 has Lionel Richie in the spotlight with his big hit from 1986 and an 85 hit from Tears for Fears, middle of September that year. That and more, the 80s at 8 tomorrow morning with John Brooks. Yes, he's back from vacation. Tune in tomorrow morning, 80s at 8. Michael Jackson and Beat It on Big Hits. Cool.

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10: Feeling like fall on this Monday afternoon? Expect a partly to mostly sunny sky and active north breeze keeps us cooler than average. A high of 66 with dry air returning. Tonight turns quite chilly due to a clear sky and calm wind. A low of 45 in Burlington, but high elevations in the Adirondacks into the Northeast Kingdom may see some patchy frost with lows in the 30s. Tomorrow starts with lots of sun, with more clouds mixing in by afternoon, a high of 71. Wednesday, partly sunny with only a spot shower possible, a high of 76. I'm NBC5 meteorologist Andrew Grotsky.

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6: Like fall on this Monday afternoon. Expect a partly to mostly sunny sky, and active north breeze keeps us cooler than average. A high of 66 with dry air returning. Tonight turns quite chilly due to a clear sky and calm wind. A low of 45 in Burlington, but high elevations in the Adirondacks into the Northeast Kingdom may see some patchy frost with lows in the 30s. Tomorrow starts with lots of sun, with more clouds mixing in by afternoon, a high of 71. Wednesday, partly sunny with only a spot shower possible, a high of 76. I'm NBC5 meteorologist Andrew Grotsky.

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Your Java Jolt from Elton John and Kiki D on Big Hits. 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
11: Like fall on this Monday afternoon. Expect a partly to mostly sunny sky. An active north breeze keeps us cooler than average. A high of 66 with dry air returning. Tonight turns quite chilly due to a clear sky and calm wind. A low of 45 in Burlington, but high elevations in the Adirondacks into the Northeast Kingdom may see some patchy frost with lows in the 30s. Tomorrow starts with lots of sun, with more clouds mixing in by afternoon, a high of 71. Wednesday, partly sunny with only a spot shower possible, a high of 76. I'm NBC5 meteorologist Andrew Grotsky.

Tomorrow morning with the 80s at 8, these guys going to be in the spotlight with John Brooks. Yes, he is back from vacation. It's the 80s at 8 tomorrow morning with Tears for Fears. Cool 105.

0: after some big hits, Cole 105. That's going to do it for me, Sarah Spencer. Hang on, Mark Knight coming at you. He's got the drive at 5, more music for your ride home. Your forecast, Journey, Hart, and Mark Knight, he's next.
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3: Feeling like fall on this Monday afternoon? Expect a partly to mostly sunny sky and active north breeze keeps us cooler than average. A high of 66 with dry air returning. Tonight turns quite chilly due to a clear sky and calm wind. A low of 45 in Burlington, but high elevations in the Adirondacks into the Northeast Kingdom may see some patchy frost with lows in the 30s. Tomorrow starts with lots of sun, with more clouds mixing in by afternoon, a high of 71. Wednesday, partly sunny with only a spot shower possible, a high of 76. I'm NBC5 meteorologist Andrew Grotsky.

Big Hits Cool 105, more music drive home on a Monday afternoon. Hello there, Mark Knight in with you. Jody Watley keeping the Big Hits rolling back to back for you here. Got Diana Ross coming up to Robert Palmer, Roxette, more. It's all next with Cool 105.

Big Hits Cool 105 forecast coming up the next couple of minutes here. Not a bad afternoon. Sunshine mixing with clouds. A little bit on the cool side. Feeling a little bit like fall this afternoon. We'll get to details on what's up here next couple of minutes. Robert Palmer, Big Hits Cool 105.

0: Big Hits Cool 105 Dangerous. That is Roxette. Mark Knight in with you on this Monday afternoon. Hello there. Great to have you along with us as we start off a new week together. A busy week, too, leading into a busy weekend coming up. It all starts Thursday with the Plattsburgh Parks Come Alive celebration at South Acres Park in Plattsburgh. And then Saturday, our big softball-a-thon and family fun day at Centennial Field. Also this weekend, Straight Rods will be in town for their big event over at the Champlain Valley Expo on Friday and Saturday. So, busy week in front of us. A lot of folks are gearing up for a lot of activities coming up over the next couple of days. Get details on that forecast in a moment. Huey Lewis coming up too. Billy Joel, John Parr, Steve Winwood, and more here next.
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6: Like fall on this Monday afternoon. Expect a partly to mostly sunny sky. An active north breeze keeps us cooler than average. A high of 66 with dry air returning. Tonight turns quite chilly due to a clear sky and calm wind. A low of 45 in Burlington, but high elevations in the Adirondacks into the Northeast Kingdom may see some patchy frost with lows in the 30s. Tomorrow starts with lots of sun, with more clouds mixing in by afternoon, a high of 71. Wednesday, partly sunny with only a spot shower possible, a high of 76. I'm NBC5 meteorologist Andrew Grotsky.
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Kits Cool 105 forecast coming up the next couple of minutes here. Nice afternoon as the sunshine mixes with clouds. A little bit on the chilly side. Sounds like more of the same on the way for tomorrow, too. The update coming up.

0: Big Hits Cool 105, Nuno Bettencourt, Gary Cherone from Extreme. Big number one hit for the group there from the summer of 1991. With Mark Knight, forecast in a moment here. Got Mariah Carey, The Romantics, Billy Ocean, and more here in the next couple of minutes. And coming up later tonight, bingo at the Addison County VFW in Middlebury. They're looking to raise some money for veterans programs there. And that's one way to do it. That fundraiser tonight open to the public starting at 7 o'clock. A little bit more on that. And other cool happenings up on our website, WKOL.com. 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
1: I had the weirdest dream last night. 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A volcano erupted in slow motion, but it was made of onion. 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
1: Tonight turns quite chilly with a clear sky and calm wind, a low of 45 in Burlington, but high elevations of the Adirondacks into the Northeast Kingdom may see some patchy frost with lows in the 30s there. Tomorrow starts with lots of sun, then a few more clouds mix in by afternoon, but it stays dry with a high of 71. Tomorrow night, mostly cloudy with a spot shower possible. It will be milder with a low of 58. On Wednesday, aside from a spot shower early, it stays dry with a mix of sun and clouds, a high of 76. I'm NBC5 meteorologist Andrew Krotsky.
2: It is 66 in Plattsburgh and 66 degrees in Burlington.

0: Big Cat's Cool 105 Emotions. There, that is Mariah Carey. Mark Knight in with you on this Monday afternoon. Hope you had a nice weekend. Busy weekend. Had a couple of big events over the weekend. Saturday night, it was Dancing with the Burlington Stars at the Flynn Theater. And what a huge success. Almost 1,000 tickets sold. Folks watching that on Saturday night. Some great performances from a lot of the celebrities and dance folks that have been teaming up over the last several months. They put all their work right out there on Saturday night. And that was a great show. Teams fundraising sent a new record as well. So a lot of money raised for the Vermont Association for the Blind and Visually Impaired. That organization celebrating its 100th anniversary this year. So great event on Saturday night for that. And then Sunday was our Fall Classic over at Cedar Knoll Country Club in Hinesburg. And over $2,000 raised for the Hinesburg Fire and Rescue Departments through the 50-50 ball toss and the raffles that were going on there. George Shortsleeves ended up winning the ball toss and donated his winnings back to the Hinesburg Fire and Rescue Department as well. So thanks, George. He also helped us out with a bunch of stuff from Kenny Drugs and just everybody who came out yesterday to golf with us. Rain ended up stopping in the morning. Sunshine even came out a little bit out in the afternoon as well. So ended up being a nice day there. A couple of big events over this past weekend. Got a forecast for you in a moment here. Michael Jackson coming up. The Go-Go's, Genesis, and more on the way next.
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10: Tonight turns quite chilly with a clear sky and calm wind, a low of 45 in Burlington, but high elevations of the Adirondacks into the Northeast Kingdom may see some patchy frost with lows in the 30s there. Tomorrow starts with lots of sun, then a few more clouds mix in by afternoon, but it stays dry with a high of 71. Tomorrow night, mostly cloudy with a spot shower possible. It will be milder with a low of 58. On Wednesday, aside from a spot shower early, it stays dry with a mix of sun and clouds, a high of 76. I'm NBC5 meteorologist Andrew Krotsky.
0: It is 66 in Plattsburgh and 66 degrees in Burlington.

Big Cat's Cool 105, Open Arms, that is Journey. Forecast got a chilly night in front of us. National Weather Service actually with frost advisories up for parts of the northern Adirondacks and far northeast kingdom. We'll get the update on the forecast coming up.

0: 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Bobby Brown in the Morning Music Drive Home. Along with Mark Nygut, a busy week ahead. Plattsburgh Parks come alive. Big celebration at South Acres Park in Plattsburgh on Thursday afternoon, Thursday evening. More on that as the week rolls along. Got the Street Rods in town this weekend as well. Their big deal going on over at the Champlain Valley Expo in Essex Junction on Saturday, on Friday and Saturday. And then, of course, we've got our big softball-a-thon and Family Fun Day. Touch a Truck and a lot more at Centennial Field on Saturday morning starting at 9 a.m. Actually, a little bit more on that coming up here in a moment. Busy week ahead. Looking forward to seeing you out on the road several times over the upcoming days and into the weekend here with Cool 105. Get a forecast in a moment. Drive at 5 coming up the top of the hour as well.
1: I had the weirdest dream last night. I was floating through the air when suddenly a hibachi grill appeared. Steak sizzling, shrimp flipping, zucchini in the air. A volcano erupted in slow motion, but it was made of onion. Is this Kodo?
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3: Champlain Valley weather.
4: Tonight turns quite chilly with a clear sky and calm wind, a low of 45 in Burlington, but high elevations of the Adirondacks into the Northeast Kingdom may see some patchy frost with lows in the 30s there. Tomorrow starts with lots of sun, then a few more clouds mix in by afternoon, but it stays dry with a high of 71. Tomorrow night, mostly cloudy, with a spot shower possible. It will be milder, with a low of 58. On Wednesday, aside from a spot shower early, it stays dry with a mix of sun and clouds, a high of 76. I'm NBC5 meteorologist Andrew Krotsky.
2: It is 66 in Plattsburgh and 64 in Burlington.

Big Cat's Cool 105, the Love Shack, complete with its rusty tin roof there in Everton. B-52's kicking off today's drive at 5. Then you're home with the biggest hits on the radio. Brian Adams keeps it rolling here with the big one. John Lennon, Van Halen, Gloria Estefan of the Miami Sound Machine, and more all coming up on Cool 105.

5. If I can't have you, Yvonne Elliman. More music drive home. Got a forecast for you in a moment here. Did see some sunshine today, but the clouds really hanging tough for a good chunk of the afternoon. Looks like the sky does clear out tonight. That allows it to cool down quite a bit. Get to details on that forecast coming up the next few minutes here.

0: Big Hits Pool 105. That's 1, 2, 3. Gloria Estefan and the Miami Sound Machine. Hey, along with Mark Knight, hope you had a nice weekend. Saturday was beautiful. Spent a lot of the day outside. And then yesterday, Chinny McGee from our sister station, WJOY, and I were invited aboard Vermont Lake Monsters fan bus to see the Red Sox-Royals game at Fenway Park. WJOY had carried all the Lake Monsters games, home games this summer. So a nice little way to wrap up the summer baseball season. Yesterday, game was originally scheduled to start at 1:35, and they had rain in the forecast Sunday, so they ended up pushing it back to 3 o'clock. We knew that going in. Even that was optimistic, though. We ended up getting down there, and rain delay again. They didn't start the game until about 5 o'clock or so, but ended up going pretty quickly. We had fun exploring the park and grabbing food while we waited. Peyton Tolley with an immaculate inning to start the game. 9 pitches, 3 outs. So that was fun to be there for that. Didn't get back to Burlington until a little after midnight or so. It was a little wet at times, but we had a fun afternoon. Tom Messner hosting the bus, so that was a bunch of fun. And Premier Coach doing all the driving for us, so you don't have to think about that. Always amazed. I get those big buses in and out of the tight spaces and heavy traffic. They were great yesterday, and thanks to the Vermont Lake Monsters for a fun afternoon yesterday. Hope you had a good weekend, too. Get details on the forecast for what's coming up here in a moment. We got a chilly morning to start tomorrow. They're talking frost in parts of the Adirondacks in the Northeast Kingdom. Got more on that with a full forecast from NBC5 here next.
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9: Tonight turns quite chilly with a clear sky and calm wind, a low of 45 in Burlington, but high elevations of the Adirondacks into the Northeast Kingdom may see some patchy frost with lows in the 30s there. Tomorrow starts with lots of sun, then a few more clouds mix in by afternoon, but it stays dry with a high of 71. Tomorrow night, mostly cloudy with a spot shower possible. It will be milder with a low of 58. On Wednesday, aside from a spot shower early, it stays dry with a mix of sun and clouds, a high of 76. I'm NBC5 meteorologist Andrew Krotsky.
0: It is 64 in Plattsburgh and 64 degrees in Burlington.

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Cars, news, weather, traffic. See it happening on the drive home this afternoon. Be part of the Cool Road Crew. 802-863-1051. Get you in here for traffic.

Big Hits Cool 105, Sweet Dreams, Eurythmics. Got a forecast for you coming up in the next couple of minutes here. Sounds like a chilly start to Tuesday tomorrow morning. Maybe some frost in northern Adirondacks for the far northeast kingdom. Details and what's up here. Full forecast from NBC5 coming up on Cool 105.

0: That's Cool 105, Uncle Cracker, and Toby Gray on The Tribe at 5. Along with Mark Neidhart today, the legendary Emmy and Tony Award-winning fashion and costume designer Bob Mackie has died. His designs were huge in the entertainment world, famous for some of his elaborate costumes and dresses he put together for icons such as Cher and Dolly Parton, Tina Turner, Diana Ross, Liza Minnelli, and a lot more. Longest partnership, though, was with comedy legend Carol Burnett. He was the one that designed that memorable green velvet curtain dress, complete with a curtain rod for the old Gone with the Wind parody that they did on the Carol Burnett show many years ago. Had a long working relationship with Cher as well, designed many of the dresses she wore on her shows and meant to many of the Hollywood award shows as well throughout the years. Nominated for 32 Emmys, he won 9. He was inducted into the Television Hall of Fame. Also nominated for 3 Academy Awards and won a Tony Award as well. Designer Bob Mackie passing away today at the age of 87. Sure. That they'll be honoring him tonight at the Emmy Awards on NBC. Got a forecast for you in a moment here, and John Waite on the backside of the break next.
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13: Champlain Valley weather!
14: Tonight turns quite chilly with a clear sky and calm wind, a low of 45 in Burlington, but high elevations of the Adirondacks into the Northeast Kingdom may see some patchy frost with lows in the 30s there. Tomorrow starts with lots of sun, then a few more clouds mix in by afternoon, but it stays dry with a high of 71. Tomorrow night, mostly cloudy with a spot shower possible. It will be milder with a low of 58. On Wednesday, aside from a spot shower early, it stays dry with a mix of sun and clouds, a high of 76. I'm NBC5 meteorologist Andrew Krotsky.
15: It is 64 in Plattsburgh and 64 degrees in Burlington.

Big Hits Cool 105, Take On Me, Aha! Big number one hit for the group there, end of 1985. Elton John coming up, got George Michael, Phil Collins, John Mellencamp, Bruce Springsteen, and more coming up in the next hour here.

Big Hits Cool 105, Elton John and the More Music Drive Home. Forecast a chilly start tomorrow morning. 40s in a lot of spots, even some 30s, maybe some frost for some folks. Details here coming up.

0: Big Hits Cool 105 for non-blondes. On the More Music Drive, home Mark Knight in with you on this Monday evening. Already looking ahead towards a busy weekend in front of us. It starts Thursday with Plattsburgh Park's Come Alive, the big celebration going on at South Acres Park in Plattsburgh. More on that as the week rolls along. Also Saturday, our big softball-a-thon and family fun day. Touch a truck with the Vermont Lake Monsters over at Centennial Field. Got more on that here in a moment. This is also Street Rods weekend. Yeah, the street rods and the hot rods and the customs, the muscle cars, they'll all be in town over the upcoming weekend. Kind of headquartered around the Champlain Valley Expo in Essex Junction on Friday and Saturday. And we'll be a part of that as well. So looking forward to seeing you on the road as the upcoming weekend into that here over the next several days with Cool 105. Forecast in a moment here. Got Phil Collins on the backside of the break next.
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11: Champlain Valley weather.
12: Clear and frosty tonight in the colder spots away from the Champlain Valley, the low in Burlington 45. Tomorrow, sun fades to clouds quickly in a few places, the high only 71. Tomorrow night, mostly cloudy, the low 60. There could be a shower. Same deal on Wednesday, clouds, a little sunshine, maybe a shower, but most of the time it is dry. It also turns humid Wednesday with a high of 77. Thursday brings the best chance for showers with the humidity and a high of 75. I'm NBC5 Chief Meteorologist Tyler Jankowski.
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1: Big Hits Cool 105, The Joker. There, that is the Steve Miller Band. Coming up tomorrow morning, the 80s at 8 with the biggest hits from the biggest decade, including a big 1986 hit from Lionel Richie and an 85 hit from Tears for Fears made its debut on the chart in the middle of September that year, 1985. That more in the morning on the 80s at 8.

Big Hits Cool 105, Springsteen, and the Morning Music Drive Home News, weather, traffic. If you see it happening, be part of the Cool Road Crew. 802-863-1051 gets you into the studio here. 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

0: Big Cat's Cool 105, Don't Speak. It's Gwen Stefani and No Doubt putting the wraps on the More Music Drive home tonight. Hey, it's Mark Knight. Have a good night. See you tomorrow at 3 o'clock. Joe DiRenzo back after a little time off. He's next. More music for you coming up on this Monday evening. Go-Go's in a moment. Got Men at Work on the way, too. Eddie Money, Eddie Grant, Fleetwood Mac, Wilson Phillips, and more in the next half hour.
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10: Champlain Valley weather.
11: Clear and frosty tonight in the colder spots away from the Champlain Valley, the low in Burlington 45. Tomorrow, sun fades to clouds quickly in a few places, the high only 71. Tomorrow night, mostly cloudy, the low 60. There could be a shower. Same deal on Wednesday, clouds, a little sunshine, maybe a shower, but most of the time it is dry. It also turns humid Wednesday with a high of 77. Thursday brings the best chance for showers with the humidity and a high of 75. I'm NBC5 Chief Meteorologist Tyler Jankowski.

Big Hits Cool 105, Ed and Money, I'll Flick Them in Love. It's your More Music Monday evening. Fleetwood Mac and Wilson Phillips coming up right now. It's Eddie Grant, Electric Avenue, 405.

Big Hits Cool 105, Fleetwood Mac. That is Little Lies. It's your Mar Music Monday. Evening skies will be clear tonight. Temperature dropping down to 45 degrees. Your full weather forecast is coming up. Roxette is on the way to Wilson Phillips right now. This is Hold On. 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

0: Big Hits, Cool 105 Rock Set, going on a little joy ride. Tomorrow Music Monday evening, I'm Joey D taking over from Mark Knight. I'm here until 10 o'clock, and I got big hits lined up from Michael McDonald, Mr. Mister, and Tina Turner. Your full weather forecast is on the way, too.
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5: Champlain Valley weather.
6: Clear and frosty tonight in the colder spots away from the Champlain Valley. The low in Burlington, 45. Tomorrow, sun fades to clouds. Quickly in a few places, the high only 71. Tomorrow night, mostly cloudy, the low 60. There could be a shower. Same deal on Wednesday, clouds, a little sunshine, maybe a shower, but most of the time it is dry. It also turns humid Wednesday with a high of 77. Thursday brings the best chance for showers with the humidity and a high of 75. I'm NBC5 Chief Meteorologist Tyler Jankowski.

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It's your More Music Monday evening. Skies will be clear tonight. The temperature will drop down to 45 degrees. Your full weather forecast will come up. Glenn Frey and Smash Mouth will play Huey Lewis in the news right now.

0: Big hits going up at Smash Mouth and All-Star on your more music Monday evening this weekend. The fifth annual Tecumseh Softball-a-thon and Family Fun Day is happening at Centennial Field in Burlington. 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That's from 9 a.m. until 1 p.m. And then stay, play a little baseball, a little softball, actually, after the game. 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Stay tuned. We got more of those big hits coming up after your weather forecast. It's Brian Adams and Katrina in the Waves next.
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1: Champlain Valley weather.
2: Clear and frosty tonight in the colder spots away from the Champlain Valley, the low in Burlington 45. Tomorrow, sun fades to clouds quickly in a few places, the high only 71. Tomorrow night, mostly cloudy, the low 60. There could be a shower. Same deal on Wednesday, clouds, a little sunshine, maybe a shower, but most of the time it is dry. It also turns humid Wednesday with a high of 77. Thursday brings the best chance for showers with the humidity and a high of 75. I'm NBC5 Chief Meteorologist Tyler James.